0: the golden you.
1: When I'm talking about the man that lived next door in my neighborhood, all he do is fuss and fight, as I would say. He fuss in the days and fuss in the night. Bleed from the top to the

put a smile on your face. 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It will soon pass, whatever it is. 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I'm not worried.

Pedro lives out of the Wilshire Hotel. He looks out a window without glass. The walls are made of cardboard. Newspapers on his feet, and his father beats him because he's too tired to beg. He's got 9 brothers and sisters. They're brought up on their knees. It's hard to run when a coat hanger beats you on the thighs. Pedro dreams of being older and killing the old man, but that's a slim chance. He's going to the boulevard. He's gonna end up on the dirty boulevard. He's going out to the dirty boulevard. He's going down to the dirty boulevard. This room costs $2,000 a month. You can believe it, man, it's true. Somewhere a landlord's laughing till he wets his pants. No one dreams of being a doctor or a lawyer or anything. They dream of dealing on the dirty boulevard. Give me your hungry, you're tired, you're poor, I'll piss on them. That's what the statue of bigotry says. Your poor huddled masses, let's club them to death and get it over with and just dump them on the boulevard. Get them out on the dirty boulevard. Going out to the dirty boulevard. They're going down on the dirty boulevard. Going out. Outside, it's a bright night. There's an opera at Lincoln Center. Movie stars arrive by limousine. The Klieg lights shoot up over the skyline of Manhattan, but the lights are out on the mean streets. A small kid stands by the Lincoln Tunnel. He's selling plastic roses for a buck. The traffic's backed up to 39th Street. The TV whores are calling the cops out for a suck. And back at the Wilshire, Pedro sits there dreaming. He's found a book on magic in a garbage can. He looks at the pictures and stares up at the cracked ceiling. At the count of three, he says, I hope I can disappear and fly, fly away.

needs her, he needs her so. 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

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And after dinner, she said, I'm gonna have to leave you now. I said, do you mean to tell me I done spent $15 or $16 and you gonna leave me and ain't gonna do nothing? 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Put her hands on her hip and look at me and say, I knew all the time what you had on your mind, but your sign would it be that way sometimes?

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1: It wasn't love at first sight, but she caught my eye like a blink of neon light. She was a big girl gypsy, she was holy hardcore. Rode a skateboard, a verbal assassin with the lion's roar. I'm not one for dancing, but she could get me on the floor. You never knew what was in store, but you know how it happens. Groups can break up, lives can erupt into ashes and crazy despair. Now she's on Hastings Street in her underwear, giving everybody that skit

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But he didn't like what the vision predicted. He said, whoa, Kevin, man, don't get addicted. You're going places, you got talent. 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But when we got invited to America, he had to decline. Because of his drug record, there was no way he'd get across the borderline.

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0: Ah, merde alors!
1: Mais I don't believe this. You are going to turn down a pussy like this? Staring you smack in your face? No man can turn down this pussy.
2: You stop.
1: I don't know any man that can refuse this pussy.
2: Stop saying pussy. 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
1: Pussy. 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

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Prochain arrêt, station B. Long stem, 16 petals, so heavy, so deadly, ripped through metal. 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

0: You know that like, second verse was always straight garbage.
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Get down. 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
2: You seem to be letting all this get you down, brother. What did our man up in the White House say? 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Welcome to the dawn. I know it's more coded language for real, but come on. Now what you on? Yeah, these things do exist. Everything ain't good. I remember when I thought evil was a lie. You pass here from the next, from the previous life, and for the next one you die.

Man, oh man, what has happened, man? What's happened to man? And where are all the humans? And the humans? Lots of beasts and reptiles roaming, but only a few, man. Horns are popping up everywhere. Women are becoming extinct. Consciousness is shifting, at least we're on the brink. I swear, and all those few who believe they are chosen, who are the elite and have the right to rule, cause it's in the genes and mixed up celestial blood, drinking ours and feeding off ours and flipping us the six-fingered middle finger bird. Think we haven't heard sounds that sound like truth.